0: Si es radio, es W.
1: It's our party, we can do what we want. It's our party, we can say what we want. It's our party, we can.

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Speed seduction in the magazine, endless pleasure in limousine, in the park shakes a tambourine, nicotine from a silver screen.

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